0: 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And that's a decision.
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my own life thoughts occurred to me, I reveled in them. I went into the proletarian zones. I had sex with prostitutes. 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